Milton Brown here from the Vinyl Impressions Music Radio Show. Listen to music originally from vinyl every week here on Rocking Fox Radio, Saturdays at 6 p.m. Back to the days when you could only collect your favourite singles on vinyl. I bring you the very best memories from those golden decades. So join me for the Vinyl Impressions Music Radio Show, where there's something different every time from those vinyl years when music was at its very best. Saturday evenings at 6 o'clock. I'll see you there.

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1: 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I was once told Punk's Not Dead radio show had a limited life. Nearly 3 years later and over 2,000 tracks in the bin, you've got to be delusional to think the flash in the pan is done. 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Laters!

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Hi, it's the Rockmeister here. I just wanted to let you know that every evening, Monday to Friday at 6 p.m. here on Rockin' Fox Radio, I'll be presenting a different rock show each night. 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

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So join me in the 80s Lounge. 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

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I'm Jan, and you can join me every week in the Jan Cave for an hour of great music from my favourite decade, with fun facts and a bit of pop culture thrown in as well. 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